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The 49th annual Buckhorn Festival of the Arts will be held on Saturday, August 15th and Sunday, August 16th at the Buckhorn Community Center. 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
1: Here's what's going on. The 49th annual Buckhorn Festival of the Arts will be held on Saturday, August 15th and Sunday, August 16th at the Buckhorn Community Center. I'm Mark Hansen. 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
1: Here's what's going on. The 49th annual Buckhorn Festival of the Arts will be held on Saturday, August 15th and Sunday, August 16th at the Buckhorn Community Center. I'm Mark Hansen. 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
2: 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I'm Mark Hansen. 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
1: Environment Canada has a special weather statement in effect for the region this morning. Heavy rainfall possible tonight through Wednesday. Local amounts of between 50 to 100 millimeters can be expected. For today, showers with a risk of thunderstorms, a high of 25, feeling like 32 with the Humidex. Good morning, I'm Richard Evans. Here's what's happening in Peterborough. 96.7 in Peterborough has a new name and a new identity. 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Vice President of Content Development, Rob Mai, says the listener experience is going to change for the better.
2: There's certainly a fresh new look, fresh sound, but it's more than a new logo, I'll tell you. It's a renewed focus on creating a station that feels alive, upbeat, connected to Peterborough. That's not going away. And celebrating music that people generally care about. And we're going to be pulling a few songs off the shelf that haven't been played in a long time.
1: Mize adds the commitment to local news, community events, and charitable initiatives remains unchanged. A 43-year-old Cavan Monaghan man is facing 11 charges following a Peterborough police investigation involving incidents with young girls. Police say the incidents occurred between July 10 and 16th, where a male allegedly approached young girls and provided sexually explicit notes. Scott Andrew Duncan was arrested on Friday. Lower Trent Conservation is issued a watershed condition statement. Water safety as heavy rainfall moves into the region. Between 35 and 55 millimeters of rain is expected through Thursday. It's Peterborough County Federation of Agriculture growing up on the farm. Local families building the future of agriculture one generation at a time, fueled by Kubota. Today we're looking at Heritage Cattle Company, presented by Equipment Ontario. George McDonald and his sons Aaron and Ben raise their cattle free-range without artificial hormones or antibiotics. Aaron says the farm's unique approach has helped build a loyal customer base.
3: It's our niche market of the grass-fed, so we're 100% grass-fed and finished beef. Not a lot of people do that. There's been a rise up in it just for the health benefits of grass-fed beef, and I think that's what's bringing people back.
1: McDonald adds farm life passed on important life lessons at a young age. In sports, the Century 21 Lakers are in action tonight on the road against Six Nations. In the WNBA, Toronto takes on Minnesota tonight at 8 p.m. And over Major League Baseball, Toronto beat Washington 3-2. Game 2 of that series goes tonight at 6:45 p.m. I am Richard Evans with the news that keeps you connected to where you live. Peterborough's three-day weather is next.
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2: Environment Canada has a special weather statement in place for the region this morning. Heavy rainfall possible tonight through Wednesday. Local amounts of between 50 to 100 millimeters could be possible in some areas. For today, showers with a risk of thunderstorms, a high of 25, feeling like 31 with the humidex. For tonight, showers and thunderstorms, windy with a low of 16. For Wednesday, cloudy with a 40% chance of showers, a high of 25. And for Thursday, sunny and a high of 25 degrees. Right now it's 19. Today's UV index is 3 or moderate. 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

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I'm Bill Porter. Good morning, WOW Mornings. That's right, you can't get rid of me that easy. What do you think so far? Less than 24 hours in. A ton of songs you probably haven't heard on the radio in a long, long time. Forever. That's what it's all about. PTBOtoday.ca. You can learn more about what the heck's going on in case you missed all the excitement yesterday. The excitement continues. We're less than 24 hours old. Hey, it's great to be with you this morning here in Peterborough.

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songs. Natalie Imbruglia is torn. And wow, mornings with Bill Porter. Thanks for joining me. Do you own a pair of shower sandals? How about toilet shoes? We're going to talk about it coming up. It's a big thing in 2026.

Just great songs all day and all night long. Diana, Bryan Adams, the new Wow FM. I'm Bill Porter. Wow Mornings. Shower shoes. Have you got them? Shower sandals, I guess, more commonly what people have. I remember back in college when I lived in a dorm and we had two bathrooms and six guys. Yeah, you definitely wore some shower sandals, right? Maybe you've got a set for the gym. Maybe when you go to the beach, take some shower sandals with you. I guess you're probably wearing sandals at the beach anyway. That's a bad example. But you know what I mean. Shower sandals. They've been around for a long time. These, however, have not. This is the first time I'm hearing about them. Toilet shoes. Yeah, people are obsessed. And a gut health brand has gone viral for these platform-style toilet shoes. They sort of look like 70s disco pumps. So think back to what those looked like. And that's what these toilet shoes are all about. Basically, they have a 7-inch lift on them. The idea is that you wear them so you improve your posture while you're doing your bathroom business. Experts say that that's important for how our bodies perform. So no, this is not a 100% joke. No, it's a real thing. And these toilet shoes were made for purchase at a website called takeletloose.com. They went viral. They were a huge hit. And initially they sold out, but apparently they're doing another batch and they're taking pre-orders right now. And these toilet shoes are going to cost you $70. You'd probably get creative with a pair of Crocs and do the exact same thing. I don't know. This is just weird, isn't it? Wow Mornings, the Kings. This beat goes on, switching to glide. Just great song.

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Elf. I'm Bill Porter. Wow, mornings. So great. I'm loving this. Are you loving this? The variety? It's awesome. Songs you don't hear on the radio ever. We're playing them all over the map, all in one place. And we've got a new phone number, too. All right, so make sure you delete the old one and put this one in your phone, okay? Very important. I'll tell you why in just a couple of minutes. But for now, delete the old one and put this one in. 1-833-649-6936. 833-649-6936. 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Easier way to remember it? 833-OH-WOW-FM. Isn't that awesome? Not O as in zero, but O-H. 833-OH-WOW-FM. And I learned that if you have one of these fancy phones now, if you just put in 833-OH-WOW-FM, you can just use your keyboard to type that in, and it'll figure out the phone number for you. Isn't that cool? I'll tell you why you need it coming up in a couple of minutes. Bare

Now FM, Bare Naked Ladies, 1 week. Bill Porter, Wow Mornings. If you've been a longtime listener to the show, I appreciate it. Although, technically, if you started listening today, you're a longtime listener because this is the first day of Wow Mornings. But you know what I mean. If you're listening, you know, back to the old station, we used to do the impossible question every morning. Well, unfortunately, that is bye-bye. We're not doing it anymore, but I've got something even better for you because I've got a whole whack of grocery gift cards to give away. That's right. We're going to do something called One Versus 100, and it's going to start next week. And I'm going to give you a question. Won't be as hard as the impossible question. Well, some of them might be, but anyway, you're going to get a question. And once we get 100 people that answer correctly, so it could be the first day, it could be the third day, the fourth day, but whatever, we get 100 correct answers through the text line, we're going to give away a $100 grocery gift card. How awesome is that? And then we'll start again until we get up to 100 correct answers. Then we'll give away another grocery gift card. So we're going to have some fun with that again starting next week. Lots of changes here. But hey, we're still here to serve Peterborough and the Kawarthas. Breaking in local news, sports, pinpoint weather, community events, all that great stuff. Our fantastic newsroom still here doing what they do. We'll get an update, in fact, from the newsroom coming up for you in just a couple of minutes as we get closer to 7 o'clock. 38 Special, back where you belong.

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1: Showers with the risk of thunderstorms today. A high of 25, feeling like 32 with the Humidex. Good morning. I'm Richard Evans. Here's what's happening in Peterborough. Breaking news at this hour, OPP say that Highway 7 is currently closed near Frank Hill Road just off of Fowler's Corners because of a two-vehicle crash. Motorists are asked to avoid the area. We'll have more on that story as it develops. I'm sure by now you've noticed the fresh coat of paint. What was Oldies 96.7 is now 96.7 WOW FM. Vice President of Content Development Rob Mai says that rather than emphasizing Oldies as a musical era, WOW FM aims to deliver music that sparks memories and emotional connections.
2: Look, I can't speak for the other companies that own radio stations in the area, but I'll tell you, we are focused on people who love great music, involved in the community. We live here. The songs that shape your life don't suddenly stop mattering because the calendar changes. Our goal is to simply make people smile and remember all the great moments.
1: While the music brand is evolving, the station says its commitment to local news, information, and community involvement will remain unchanged. Two Peterborough teenagers are facing robbery charges after an early morning incident at a convenience store. Police say officers responded around 3:20 a.m. to a robbery at a store near Sherbrooke Street and Denyer Drive when two masked suspects allegedly stole money while one brandished a knife. Officers located two suspects nearby and arrested them. Residents across the Lower Trent watershed are being urged to use caution around local waterways this week. Lower Trent Conservation has issued a water safety statement ahead of a forecast rainfall of up to 55 millimeters through Thursday. It's Peterborough County Federation of Agriculture, growing up on the farm, local families building the future of agriculture one generation at a time, fueled by Kubota. Today we're looking at Heritage Cattle Company, presented by Equipment Ontario. Since 2007, George McDonald and his sons Aaron and Ben have built their Peterborough County operation around 100% grass-fed beef, raised the traditional way. Aaron McDonald says growing up on a farm created lasting memories and taught important lessons about responsibility, hard work, and taking care of the land and animals.
3: It's our niche market of the grass-fed, so we're 100% grass-fed and finished beef. Not a lot of people do that. There's been a rise up in it just for the health benefits of grass-fed beef, and I think that's what's bringing people back.
1: McDonald adds their animals are free-range and produced without use of any artificial hormones or antibiotics. After 9 this morning, get the full local news rundown sent straight to your email. Sign up at ptbotoday.ca. In sports, it's a game night for the Century 21 Lakers. Peterborough plays in Six Nations. In Major League Baseball, Toronto beat Washington 3-2. The Jays take on the Nationals in Game 2 tonight at 6:45. And over in the WNBA, Toronto faces Minnesota at 8 p.m. I'm Richard Evans with the news that keeps you connected to where you live. Peterborough's three-day weather is next.
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5: Environment Canada has a special weather statement in place for the region this morning. Heavy rainfall possible tonight through Wednesday. Local amounts of between 50 to 100 millimeters could be possible in some areas. For today, showers with a risk of thunderstorms, a high of 25, feeling like 31 with the humidex. For tonight, showers and thunderstorms, windy with a low of 16. For Wednesday, cloudy with a 40% chance of showers, a high of 25. And for Thursday, sunny and a high of 25 degrees. Right now it's 19. Today's UV index is 3 or moderate. 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

else is playing that one. Aretha Franklin, George Michael together. I knew you were waiting. Variety, just great songs right here. 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

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Listen to your heart. That is Roxette. Thank you for listening to Wow Mornings with yours truly, Bill Porter. Something we're going to do every single morning right here. And I need your help with it. Bill's ridiculously local event. That's right. If your kid's having a lemonade stand this long weekend, let me know where and the hours. And I want to talk about it. If you're a part of one of the many amazing service groups we have here in Peterborough and the Kawarthas, and you've got a fundraiser or something coming up, let me know about it. I want to talk about it. PTBOtoday.ca. All right. Under the community section, you can submit an event there, and you can also check out all of the events there. It's a great way to help plan, for example, the upcoming long weekend. Just go to community and then Peterborough upcoming events. And we've got them there. You know, the big stuff's there, like Dwayne Gretzky at Music Fest tomorrow night. We all know about that. But these are some of the smaller events that I want to share with you. And I want you to help me populate this events calendar, all right? PTBOtoday.ca. Second Saturday's back for 2026. Monthly sidewalk sales, artisan vendors, patios, live music, pop-ups, and plenty to explore in the heart of downtown Peterborough. Keep in mind, these mean that George Street will be closed from Hunter to Simcoe during the events for expanded pedestrian space. And the next one is coming up a week from Saturday. So not this long weekend, but the following Saturday, the 8th of August. And again, more details at ptbotoday.ca. Here's Blue Rodeo on Wow FM.

0: Wow Mornings with Bill Porter, 96.7 Wow FM. 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
1: The Peterborough Folk Festival is just a few weeks away. Juno Award-winning hip-hop artist Shad is going to be among those headlining. Local favorites Melissa Payne and the Weber Brothers have also joined the lineup. Festival chair Rob Davis says four stages going will give festival goers plenty of opportunities to discover new music.
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1: 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In the newsroom, I'm Jordan Mercier. Peterborough's three-day weather, next.
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1: Showers with a risk of a thunderstorm today, between 10 and 20 millimeters expected, a high of 25. More rain tonight, a low of 16. Tomorrow, mainly cloudy with a 70% chance of showers, a high 25. And Thursday, sunny, a high 25.
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FM, just great songs and Michael Jackson's Human Nature. It's Bill Porter, Wow Mornings. Remember when Much Music played music videos? Back in the 90s, they also used to put albums out every year. They were called Dance Mix, and then they turned into Much Dance. We're going to talk more about that coming up. We're going to play a song from one of them, too.

0: The new 96.7 Wow FM, just great songs. And Bill Porter, too. That's right. You can't get rid of me that easy. Wow Mornings. Remember back in the 90s when Much Music used to put out an album every year? They were called Dance Mix, and then later, Much Dance. And every year they did one. I think the first one was in 1991, and they ended in, like, the 2000s. But back in the day, I mean, they were big. I remember one of my first cassette tapes that I actually bought with my own money was Dance Mix 92. And it was the blue one. And it had like OPP from Naughty by Nature. Right Here, Right Now was on there from Jesus Jones. Right Said Fred's I'm Too Sexy. No, actually, that one might have been on 93, which was a red cover. Do you remember these? 95 had the Macarena and it had that rainbow. And then 96, Dance Mix 96, had this like green and yellow sort of psychedelic. Didn't look like it belonged in the 90s, and it was probably the least successful of all of them because not a lot of the songs on it turned out to be hits, but we all still bought it because we bought them every year. By then, I was buying CDs and not cassettes, but this song became a massive hit for a group called Fun Factory. You remember it? Dance Mix 96, I Want to Be With You. 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
1: Environment Canada has a special weather statement in effect for the region this morning. Heavy rainfall possible tonight through Wednesday. Local amounts of between 50 to 100 millimeters can be expected. For today, showers with the risk of thunderstorms, a high of 25, feeling like 32 with the humidex. Good morning, I'm Richard Evans. Here's what's happening in Peterborough. 96.7 in Peterborough has a new name and a new identity. 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Vice President of Content Development, Rob Mai, says the listener experience is going to change for the better.
2: There's certainly a fresh new look, fresh sound, but it's more than a new logo, I'll tell you. It's a renewed focus on creating a station that feels alive, upbeat, connected to Peterborough. That's not going away. And celebrating music that people generally care about. And we're going to be pulling a few songs off the shelf that haven't been played in a long time.
1: Mize adds the commitment to local news, community events, and charitable initiatives remains unchanged. A 43-year-old Cavan Monaghan man is facing 11 charges following a Peterborough police investigation involving incidents with young girls. Police say the incidents occurred between July 10 and 16th, where a male allegedly approached young girls and provided sexually explicit notes. Scott Andrew Duncan was arrested on Friday. Lower Trent Conservation has issued a watershed condition statement. Water safety as heavy rainfall moves into the region. Between 35 and 55 millimeters of rain is expected through Thursday. It's Peterborough County Federation of Agriculture growing up on the farm. Local families building the future of agriculture one generation at a time, fueled by Kubota. Today we're looking at Heritage Cattle Company, presented by Equipment Ontario. George McDonald and his sons Aaron and Ben raise their cattle free-range without artificial hormones or antibiotics. Aaron says the farm's unique approach has helped build a loyal customer base.
3: It's our niche market of the grass-fed, so we're 100% grass-fed and finished beef. Not a lot of people do that. There's been a rise up in it just for the health benefits of grass-fed beef, and I think that's what's bringing people back.
1: McDonald adds farm life passed on important life lessons at a young age. In sports, the Century 21 Lakers are in action tonight on the road against Six Nations. In the WNBA, Toronto takes on Minnesota tonight at 8 p.m. And over in Major League Baseball, Toronto beat Washington 3-2. Game 2 of that series goes tonight at 6:45 p.m. I am Richard Evans with the news that keeps you connected to where you live. Peterborough's three-day weather is next.
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3: Showers with a risk of a thunderstorm today, between 10 and 20 millimeters expected, a high of 25. More rain tonight, a low of 16. Tomorrow, mainly cloudy with a 70% chance of showers, a high 25. And Thursday, sunny, a high 25.
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you think so far? Just great songs. One of the biggest comments I've been getting is, Bill, I can't believe the variety. It's true. You go from En Vogue, My Lovin', No, You're Never Gonna Get It, to John Denver. Yeah, we can do that, and we're going to.

Just great songs. Wow FM. It's Wow Mornings with Bill Porter. Yep, you just never know what you're going to hear. It's very true, and it will always be that way. In fact, coming up in just a couple of minutes, remember when Run DMC and Aerosmith collaborated in the 80s? We're going to play that one for you. First, though, I want to talk about texting thumb. We were going to talk about this yesterday, but, you know, things were a little busy yesterday. We weren't sure what was going to happen yesterday. Well, now we do, and we're less than 24 hours in, and I do hope you are enjoying Peterborough's newest radio station with absolutely the biggest and best playlist you've ever heard. This is awesome, isn't it? All right, texting thumb. And by the way, you can text us and let us know what you think of the new Wow FM. 1-833-649-6936. That is 833-O-WOW-FM. 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Text us. Let us know what you think. Hit us up on Facebook. Hustle and Hearts. We're there. 96.7 Wow FM on Facebook. Let us know. We're getting great feedback. Keep it coming. All right? We want to know. What do you like? What do you not like? Make sure you don't get texting thumb, though, okay? Symptoms include stiffness, throbbing near the thumb joint, and even clicking when you bend your thumb. That doesn't sound good. I've never had that happen. And apparently this is happening because today's smartphones are much larger and heavier, and people use them for way more than just calls and texts, and all of the hours of scrolling can put extra strain on your hands. So what do? The experts say you take breaks, you change up how you hold your phone, you switch hands, and they say to use voice to text whenever possible. Just not when you're in a crowded room, you know, and you feel the need to yell into your phone. We've all seen those people walking around doing that. So unnecessary, isn't it? Mildly entertaining, though, depending on the conversation. Nelly Furtado.

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0: 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Here's what's happening in Peterborough.
1: Good morning, it's Felicia here with what's coming up over the next 48 hours. It's everything you need to know. Today, the Peterborough Downtown Business Improvement Area and Peterborough Tourism present another Movies at the Park screening. 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And on Wednesday, free concerts in Del Quarry Park continue with Dwayne Gretzky. 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Just click the 48. In the newsroom, I'm Felicia Massey, and that's what's happening around town. Peterborough's three-day weather, next.
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6: Showers with a risk of a thunderstorm today, between 10 and 20 millimeters expected, a high of 25. More rain tonight, a low of 16. Tomorrow, mainly cloudy with a 70% chance of showers, a high 25. And Thursday, sunny, a high 25.

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Pointer Sisters, I'm so excited. Put me on that list for sure. Why? Well, I mean, there's lots of reasons to be excited, but I just realized with all the hoopla going on the last 24 hours, all the excitement of this brand new amazing radio station, I forgot there's a long weekend coming our way this weekend. Yeah, and it's been announced, the Canada Day fireworks, it didn't happen because, you know, those 109 kilometer an hour recorded winds down at Del Crary Park and the rain and all of that stuff, you know, there were no fireworks. So the fireworks are going to happen after this Saturday night's Peterborough Music Fest show. All right, so if you're looking for fireworks, you got them for the long weekend. Yeah, summertime. It feels like we just celebrated Canada Day, but here we are. Other than the fact that summer's flying by, I'm certainly not complaining that there's a long weekend coming our way. Lots to see and do. PTBOtoday.ca has all the details. Mungo Jerry, Wow FM.

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1: The final countdown is on ahead of what should be a very compelling edition of the Peterborough Folk Festival. It runs from August the 13th through the 16th. Festival Chair Rob Davis says the event's four-stage format lets audiences explore a wide variety of acts and musical styles.
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1: If you want more details on the festival, visit ptbotoday.ca. In the newsroom, I'm George Mercier. Peterborough's three-day weather, next.
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1: Showers with a risk of a thunderstorm today, between 10 and 20 millimeters expected, a high of 25. More rain tonight, a low of 16. Tomorrow, mainly cloudy with a 70% chance of showers, a high 25. And Thursday, sunny, a high 25.

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You can see my ugly mug on there, our new logo. You can find out why we're doing what we're doing, which we hope you're enjoying. Poison!

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0: Two Peterborough teens are facing robbery charges after an incident at a convenience store. Residents across the Lower Trent watershed are being urged to use caution around local waterways this week. And the Century 21 Lakers play tonight on the road against Six Nations. 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
0: Showers with a risk of a thunderstorm today, between 10 and 20 millimeters expected, a high of 25. More rain tonight, a low of 16. Tomorrow, mainly cloudy with a 70% chance of showers, a high 25. And Thursday, sunny, a high 25.
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16: 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I'm Mark Hansen. 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

0: 43-year-old Kevin Monaghan man is facing 11 charges following a police investigation involving incidents with young girls. Lower Trend Conservation has issued a water safety statement, and it is a game night for the Century 21 Lakers. They play tonight on the road against Six Nations. Everything that matters in Peterborough. 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
9: Showers with a risk of a thunderstorm today, between 10 and 20 millimeters expected, a high of 25. More rain tonight, a low of 16. Tomorrow, mainly cloudy with a 70% chance of showers, a high 25. And Thursday, sunny, a high 25.

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23: 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I'm Mark Hansen. 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

0: Two Peterborough teens are facing robbery charges after an incident at a convenience store. Residents across the Lower Trent watershed are being urged to use caution around local waterways this week. And the Century 21 Lakers play tonight on the road against Six Nations. Everything that matters in Peterborough. 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
0: Showers with a risk of a thunderstorm today, between 10 and 20 millimeters expected, a high of 25. More rain tonight, a low of 16. Tomorrow, mainly cloudy with a 70% chance of showers, a high 25. And Thursday, sunny, a high 25.

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22: 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The 49th annual Buckhorn Festival of the Arts will be held on Saturday, August 15th and Sunday, August 16th at the Buckhorn Community Center. I'm Mark Hansen. 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
1: Good afternoon. Showers with a risk of a thunderstorm. A high 25 today. Here's what's happening in Peterborough. Peterborough Regional Health Center has signed a new affiliation agreement with the Toronto Metropolitan University School of Medicine. The partnership will expand teaching opportunities for PRHC physicians while creating additional clinical placements and training opportunities for medical students. A 41-year-old man wanted in several jurisdictions has been arrested after a reported theft at a local convenience store. Police say officers responded yesterday morning to the store near McDonald and Elmer Streets, where the suspect had allegedly stolen merchandise before fleeing. He has been charged with theft under $5,000 and failure to comply with probation. Golfers can hit the links for a good cause next month as Habitat for Humanity Peterborough and Kawartha Region hosts its Play to Build golf tournament on August the 25th. Details of the tournament were released a little bit earlier today, and the fundraiser at Kawartha Golf Club will feature golf contests and a hole-in-one challenge with a $25,000 kitchen renovation prize on the line. And it's Peterborough County Federation of Agriculture growing up on the farm. Local families building the future of agriculture one generation at a time, fueled by Kubota. Today we're looking at Heritage Cattle Company, presented by Equipment Ontario. Since 2007, George McDonald and his sons Aaron and Ben have built their Peterborough County operation around 100% grass-fed beef, raised the traditional way. We spoke with Aaron McDonald, who says growing up on the farm was a special thing.
2: You get taught how to take care of animals. You smell things, you see things, you hear things. I think it just brings back those memories of when I was a kid and seeing a baby calf born or whatever.
1: McDonald adds their animals are free range and produced without the use of any artificial hormones or antibiotics. In sports, it's game night for the Century 21 Lakers. Peterborough plays in Six Nations. Staying with lacrosse, the Junior C Lakers will play Game 3 of their playoff series against Cornwall on Friday. On the Diamond, the Blue Jays take on the Nationals tonight. And in the WNBA, the Tempo battle the Lynx. I'm Jordan Mercier with the news that keeps you connected to where you live. Peterborough's three-day weather, next.
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1: Showers with a risk of a thunderstorm today, a high 25. More rain expected tonight, a low of 16. Tomorrow, mainly cloudy with a 70% chance of showers, a risk of a thunderstorm, a high 25. And Thursday, sunny, a high 25.
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13: On a warm summer's evening, on a train bound for nowhere, I met up with a gambler. We were both too tired to sleep, so we took turns of staring

Just great songs. Wow FM. And some not so great dances, however. You know somebody in the office is going to do the dance to this one. Walk Like an Egyptian. And the Bangles, it's BK on Wow FM. Just great songs.

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1: Showers with a risk of a thunderstorm today, a high 25. More rain expected tonight, a low of 16. Tomorrow, mainly cloudy with a 70% chance of showers, a risk of a thunderstorm, a high 25. And Thursday, sun.

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0: It is Jordan hanging out with you once again. I'm at Craftworks at the Barn at 124 Lindsay Road in Selwyn, and Summer is for Radio is officially on. 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

0: PRHC has signed a new affiliation agreement with Toronto Metropolitan University School of Medicine. A 41-year-old man wanted in several jurisdictions has been arrested after a reported theft at a Peterborough convenience store. And it is a game night for the Century 21 Lakers. They play in Six Nations. Everything that matters in Peterborough. 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
0: Showers with a risk of a thunderstorm today, a high 25. More rain expected tonight, a low of 16. Tomorrow, mainly cloudy with a 70% chance of showers, a risk of a thunderstorm, a high 25. And Thursday, sunny, a high 25.

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0: charged with assault after a reported disturbance near Park Hill and George. A 34-year-old Clarington man is facing impaired driving charges after a golf cart crash in the city of Kawartha Lakes. And it is a game night for the Century 21 Lakers. They play on the road against Six Nations. 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
0: Showers with a risk of a thunderstorm today, a high 25. More rain expected tonight, a low of 16. Tomorrow, mainly cloudy with a 70% chance of showers, a risk of a thunderstorm, a high 25. And Thursday, sunny, a high 25.
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0: PRHC has signed a new affiliation agreement with Toronto Metropolitan University School of Medicine. A 41-year-old man wanted in several jurisdictions has been arrested after a reported theft at a Peterborough convenience store. And it is a game night for the Century 21 Lakers. They play in Six Nations. Everything that matters in Peterborough. 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
29: Showers with a risk of a thunderstorm today, a high 25. More rain expected tonight, a low of 16. Tomorrow, mainly cloudy with a 70% chance of showers, a risk of a thunderstorm, a high 25. And Thursday,

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The all-new Wow FM. It is the Milkman, still in our first hour together, getting to know you, getting to know me. Already I sense that you're the kind of person that hops in a car and turns off the GPS. Doesn't even have an old paper map. Just follows that dirt road to see where it goes. I love that. That's kind of us when it comes to music. There's no roadmap. It's a beautiful life. Just great songs at 8:30.

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1: Expecting showers tonight, 10 to 15 millimeters, could arrive with thunder, low near 16. Here's what's happening in Peterborough. A new partnership between Peterborough Regional Health Center and Toronto Metropolitan University's School of Medicine to expand medical education in the region. The agreement will create more clinical placements for TMU students, as well as additional teaching opportunities for PRHC physicians. Hospital officials say the partnership complements existing academic relationships while supporting physician recruitment and research. Walking the beat, a 32-year-old Peterborough man has been charged with assault after an altercation Monday morning near Park Hill Road and George Street. Police say they received several 911 calls about a woman being attacked by a man, punched in the face, kicked in the head. And a 34-year-old Clarington man is facing impaired driving charges after a golf cart crash in Kawartha Lakes. OPP called early Sunday morning to a trailer park on Victoria Road in Laxton Digby. Reports of a single vehicle collision. Time now for another Peterborough County Federation of Agriculture Growing Up on the Farm feature, fueled by Kubota. Local families building the future of agriculture one generation at a time. This week's stop is Heritage Cattle Company, presented by Equipment Ontario. George McDonald and his sons Aaron and Ben raise their cattle free range, no artificial hormones or antibiotics. Aaron says the farm's unique approach has helped to build a loyal customer base.
2: It's our niche market of the grass-fed. So we're 100% grass-fed and finished beef. Not a lot of people do that. There's been a rise up in it just for the health benefits of grass-fed beef. And I think that's what's bringing people back.
1: Aaron and the boys have been farming the old-fashioned way since 2007. Game night for the Century 21 Lakers on the road against Six Nations. The Junior C Lakers are off until Friday when they meet Cornwall. Peterborough leading the series 2-0. Blue Jays continue their series with the Nationals tonight. Shane Bieber gets the start. Toronto Tempo battle the Minnesota Lynx in women's basketball. I'm Dan Blakely with the news that keeps you connected to where you live. Peterborough's three-day weather coming up.
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1: Good afternoon. Expecting showers tonight, 10 to 15 millimeters. Could come with some claps of thunder, low near 16. Here's what's happening in Peterborough. Peterborough Regional Health Center, working with the Metropolitan University School of Medicine in Toronto, a partnership that will expand teaching opportunities for PRHC physicians while creating additional clinical placements and training opportunities for medical students. Hospital officials say the collaboration strengthens the center's focus on medical education, research, and physician recruitment. A 41-year-old man wanted in several jurisdictions has been charged in a theft from a Peterborough convenience store. Police responded Monday morning to a store at McDonald and Aylmer Streets. Charges include theft under $5,000 and failing to comply with probation. Golfers can hit the links for a good cause next month when Habitat for Humanity Peterborough and Kawartha Region hosts its Play to Build Golf Tournament. The August 25th fundraiser at Kawartha Golf Club will feature golf, contests, prizes, and a hole-in-one challenge with a $25,000 kitchen renovation prize. Proceeds will support Habitat PKR's affordable home ownership program. Time now for another Peterborough County Federation of Agriculture Growing Up on the Farm feature, fueled by Kubota, local families building the future of agriculture one generation at a time. This week's stop, Heritage Cattle Company, presented by Equipment Ontario. George McDonald and his sons Aaron and Ben have built their Peterborough County operation around 100% grass-fed beef, raised the traditional way since 2007. Aaron says growing up on a farm has created lasting memories and taught important lessons about responsibility, hard work, taking care of the land and animals.
2: You get taught how to take care of animals. You smell things, you see things, you hear things. I think it just brings back those memories of us when I was a kid and seeing a baby calf born or whatever. You know, you can't put those things away, right? They stayed there.
1: The animals on this McDonald's farm are free range, produced without the use of artificial hormones or antibiotics. Century 21 Lakers on the road tonight to play Six Nations. The Junior C Lakers off till Friday when they take a 2-0 lead into their playoff with Cornwall. Shane Bieber leads the Jays against the Nationals tonight, and Toronto takes on Minnesota in women's basketball. I'm Dan Blakely with the news that keeps you connected to where you live. Peterborough's 3-day weather coming up.
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1: Expecting showers tonight, 10 to 15 millimeters, could arrive with thunder, low near 16. Here's what's happening in Peterborough. A new partnership between Peterborough Regional Health Center and Toronto Metropolitan University School of Medicine to expand medical education in the region. The agreement will create more clinical placements for TMU students, as well as additional teaching opportunities for PRHC physicians. Hospital officials say the partnership complements existing academic relationships while supporting physician recruitment and research. Walking the beat, a 32-year-old Peterborough man has been charged with assault after an altercation Monday morning near Park Hill Road and George Street. Police say they received several 911 calls about a woman being attacked by a man, punched in the face, kicked in the head. And a 34-year-old Clarington man is facing impaired driving charges after a golf cart crash in Kawartha Lakes. OPP called early Sunday morning to a trailer park on Victoria Road in Laxton Digby, reports of a single vehicle collision. Time now for another Peterborough County Federation of Agriculture Growing Up on the Farm feature, fueled by Kubota. Local families building the future of agriculture one generation at a time. This week's stop is Heritage Cattle Company, presented by Equipment Ontario. George McDonald and his sons Aaron and Ben raise their cattle free-range, no artificial hormones or antibiotics. Aaron says the farm's unique approach has helped to build a loyal customer base.
2: It's our niche market of the grass-fed. So we're 100% grass-fed and finished beef. Not a lot of people do that. There's been a rise up in it just for the health benefits of grass-fed beef. And I think that's what's bringing people back.
1: Aaron and the boys have been farming the old-fashioned way since 2007. Game night for the Century 21 Lakers on the road against Six Nations. The Junior C Lakers are off until Friday when they meet Cornwall. Peterborough leading the series 2-0. Blue Jays continue their series with the Nationals tonight. Shane Bieber gets the start. Toronto Tempo battle the Minnesota Lynx in women's basketball. I'm Dan Blakely with the news that keeps you connected to where you live. Peterborough's three-day weather coming up.
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When's the last time you put the car on in the radio and at work? And then again, when you got home, been a while for that. Makes you wonder why there's even an off button on the radio in the first place. You don't need that anymore. Just great songs. The Milkman, along with the Goo Goo Dolls, Iris. This is Wow FM.

0: City already knows the game. 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